0: said I like it like that.
1: I said I like it like that.
0: I said I like it like that.
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Guru mirror, man, ill. 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

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I see the parties and diamonds sometimes when I close my eyes. 6 months of torture you sold to some forbidden paradise. 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